0: Someone had a birthday.
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Don't Lie. 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Disfrutando de la música. It's the middle of the week, como dicen, el ombligo de la semana. Que te la pases bonito. Contigo hasta las 12.

Mix 96, uno de tus favoritas de siempre, San Antonio. It's about that time. 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

96, uno de tus favoritas de siempre, Jonathan Olivares, saludándote, un placer de estar contigo, conectados, and oh, by the way, celebrando National Vinyl Day, remember that? 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

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Fort Sam Houston, Harlandale, Judson, Lackland, Medina Valle, San Antonio, and all the surrounding districts. 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

tus favoritas de siempre. 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It'll continue for tonight hasta el sábado por la tarde. So if you have asthma or breathing problems, you should watch the local air quality readings para que, bueno, pues no te pongas enfermo. We're keeping you up to date with the latest. 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

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And San Antonio, I've got a question for you, right? How many times do you use a bath towel before you actually say, you know what, I think it's time to change it out? Tu toalla, cuando te sales del baño y bueno, pues estás secando el cuerpo, ¿qué tantas veces la usas antes de cambiarla? I would love to know because 24,000 Americans, they surveyed it. They said, well, they use it 2 to 3 times and 10% of Americans said they won't wash it until after 7 uses or it smells a little musty. Okay, feel caso. I can

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Right now, you're such a pretty thing. 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

96.1 favoritas de siempre. 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

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Y San Antonio, tengo una pregunta. 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

San Antonio se escucha mejor con Mix 96.1, tus favoritas de siempre. 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Escuchar la música y divertirnos. And spend some quality time, you and I. Somos Mix 96.1.

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1: 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San Antonio, are you ready? Right now, tu palabra para ganarte boletos. Yeah. El Dream Concierto es Aztec Theater. 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

96.1, tus favoritas de siempre. ¿Qué tal, San Antonio? ¿Cómo estás? 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It's unbelievable. And 128 fueling spots. But I gotta say, it's some of the best restrooms ever, I know. And then, you lose all sense of reality. 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

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I would love for you to win estos boletos para que vayas con tu pareja y divirtiéndote con el Dream Concierto el 7 de noviembre at the Aztec Theater. 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Now, what you do is open up la aplicación de iHeartRadio. Vas a ver un micrófono rojo. 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El Dream. And you could be on your way. Good luck and thank you for listening to us. Que te la pases bien y al ombligo de la semana con Mix 96.1.

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Happy Thursday morning. 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Eddie Grant right now. 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

school is still underway. El día de hoy regresa a clases Randolph Field ISD, Schertz Cibolo Universal City as well. So back to school, kids. Welcome back, teachers. Welcome back, parents, to freedom. Somos Mix 96.1.

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It's the Frisco's newest exhibition. 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All this at the Frisco Western Art Museum. Para que lo vayas y lo cheques con la familia.

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That's Aztec Theater. 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Good luck.

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I almost said Friday. Man, I wish it was Friday. On a Thursday morning, rolling commercial free.

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Temperatura máxima para el día de hoy in the Alamo City, 96 grados. By the way, yesterday was 98. It was hot. Still gonna be hot today. 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
9: Partly cloudy skies for your Thursday, a high near 100, tonight's low 76, a mix of sun and clouds Friday, a high in the upper 90s, a nighttime low of 77. 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